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0: Prostitution, the world's oldest profession, has now become a dangerous kick for the teenager.
1: Maybe I'm making a mistake, but I don't think so. I'm hurting no one but myself. If life is to be lived and freedom to be enjoyed, that's for me. I'm young. I want to enjoy life while I can.
0: This young girl poses as a student to avoid detection. 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

0: This is Dr. Belknap. 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
1: This is Bobby. 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
2: Brian De Palma, the master of the macabre, invites you to a showing of the latest fashion in murder. No motion picture ever exposed so many of your private fears. Dressed to Kill. Rated R. Under 17, not admitted without parent.

0: Welcome, Dr. Hackenbush.
1: If that's the case, I'll go.
0: Oh, no, you mustn't go.
1: Who said I mustn't go? The only reason that I came is so that I can go. I'm Dr. Hackenbush. My medical standing's very high. Well, anyways, ladies and gentlemen, I am Dr. Hackenbush.
0: He's Dr. Hackenbush.
1: I'm Dr. Hackenbush. As a matter of fact, to be exact, I'm Dr. Hackenbush.
2: I'm sure that they'd all like to hear some facts about your great career.
1: Although my horn I hate to blow, there's one thing that you ought to know. I'm Dr. Hackenbush, which all my friends will verify. Well, anyways, ladies and gentlemen, I am Dr. Hackenbush.
0: He's Dr. Hackenbush.
1: I'm Dr. Hackenbush. You never would guess, but nevertheless, I'm Dr. Hackenbush. For ailments abdominal, my charge is nominal. Though I'm grateful, I've a rate for tonsillectomy. Sick and healthy, poor and wealthy, come direct to me.

0: vasectomy. I've won acclaim for curing ills, both in the north and south. You'll find my name just like my pills in everybody's mouth. I've never lost a case.
1: He's never lost a case.
0: I've lost a lot of patients, but I've never lost a case. My diagnosis never fails. I know just what to do. Whenever anybody ails, I'm sympathetic too. 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
1: His heart within him melts.
0: No matter what I treat him for, they die from something else. 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

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There's a mouse a-chawing on the pantry door. 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When he gets through there, he's sure gonna be sore. 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Hound dog howling, he's so forlorn. Laziest dog that ever was born. He's howling 'cause he's a-settin' on a thorn. Just too tired to move over. Tin roof leaks and the chimney leans. There's a hole in the seat of my old blue jeans. And I've et the last of them pork and beans. Just can't depend on nothing. Cow's gone dry and the hens won't lay. Fish quit biting last Saturday. Troubles pile up day by day. Now I'm getting dandruff. Grief and misery, pains and woes, debts and taxes, and so it goes. And I think I'm getting a cold in the nose. Life gets tasteless, don't it?

0: Strange Rampage.
1: You are about to see actual scenes from a new motion picture, guaranteed to stagger the imagination by its bold portrayal and startling exposures about the single women in today's society. Starring two bright new performers, Miss Anne Howe and her 48s, and lovely Bunny Ware. In today's modern cities, there exists a serious sociological problem that has an effect on all single women. It's referred to by demographers as the disparity in the sex ratio. Simply stated, it means that there are more women than men in the marriageable age groups. In this revealing motion picture, you will see women who by day are the secretary, school teachers, go-go dancers, store clerks, nightclub performers, women from all walks of life whose inner turmoil and frustrations, their burning desires for love, are restrained almost to the breaking point. But with the coming of nightfall, all restraint is set aside, and these same women, like savage animals, compete in the struggle to find and then hold the loving attention of a man. Any man, if only for a few fleeting hours of forbidden pleasure, willing to degrade themselves in any way, to engage in any and all forms of orgiastic revelry in their search for satisfaction. It's not a pretty story, but it is a true story based on actual facts. On this screen, you'll see revealed for the first time the intimate details of a problem that must be faced by every woman in today's sex-oriented society.

see how some women who cannot form normal relations with a man seek release alone. Or too often, in the arms of another woman. Strange Rampage. Strange Rampage. Brought to the screen for adult-minded people with adult tastes. See it all. It's stark realism. It's true facts. Witness each shocking scene. Observe to what depths a woman is willing to sink in her desperate attempts to enjoy what every woman has a right to expect, the love of a man. Coming to this theater soon, Ann Howe and Buddy Ware in Strange Rampage. An experience you'll never forget.

David Jones here of the Monkees, and although I wish I could be talking to you personally. Japanese people are so they're so warm. Well, we've just finished our first feature. We've never done a movie before. We've been doing the TV show for 2 years. And we've been kind of waiting for a script to come along. And we didn't really find a script. We all got together one weekend and put our ideas down. And we came up with a movie which is, I suppose, going to be called the Monkee Movie.

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We talk about and we relate to more serious things than we do normally on the TV show.

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We have a lot of art.

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I can't tell you because I really don't understand the movie myself. You got to see this movie to see what I'm talking about. And then I don't think you really understand it. I think a lot of people have trouble understanding our movie. But I think they'll like it. I think the kids will enjoy it. They've given a couple of dates. They say that maybe November the 7th, and then I was told late October. But they really don't have a date yet because we haven't finished cutting it together and dubbing down and mixing and all things like that. There's a lot of things to be done before.

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1: Ul-ul.
0: Ah, in the distance we hear Spike Jones and his wacky Wackakeean.
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As a matter of fact, when we go to sleep at night, I don't know if I've gone to bed with my wife or a road map. Of course, I've traveled a lot of miles and made quite a few trips. Here's an example. On her toes is the state of Iowa, and that's where the tall corn grows. On her feet is Alaska, which is appropriate because she's got to have the coldest feet in town. Most of Dixie is between the navel and the knees, and it's in those cotton fields where I just long to be. Above the knees is Montana. No one of the people there likes the great sky country. On one hip is the state of Florida, and the other is California. And of course, it's on the beaches I just love to lay around. On her lower back is the state of Hawaii, and when she walks away from me, it looks like two pigs trying to get out of a gunny sack. A little further up is Texas. I love those wide open spaces, and of course, the Gulf of Mexico isn't too bad either. Here's a question. Known as the Dairy State, do I have to tell you where Wisconsin's located?

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0: The most read book, on or off campus, is now on the screen. The Harrod Experiment.
1: We want to welcome you to Harrod. The question, how were these selections of roommates made? They were made very carefully.
2: Did you expect someone like me?
3: Well, no, I didn't expect someone like you.
2: Do you think maybe we could wait till it's right?
4: I get the feeling that you've been saying that a long time.
5: Go gently.
0: Cinerama Releasing presents The Harrod Experiment. Rated R, under 17, not admitted without parent.

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1: Really?
2: Wow.
0: I'm so calm and peaceful when I'm asleep.

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1: Oh, yes.
2: Like, septillion times.
0: Wow, well, it was really great.
1: You know, we met someone the other day who said they were in that game with you.
0: Oh, really?
2: Yeah, and they said you got spun around on the play, went in the wrong direction, and scored in your own net.
0: But it was still an awesome shot, and I did win the game.
1: For the other team.
0: Well, yeah. It's like they say, winners win.

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2: Attention, people of Earth. 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
0: Oh, my.
2: We have come to take control of your planet. 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
0: Protect us, bunny bot.
2: Well, that's just a little bunny. What can he

0: First and foremost, we would like to thank you personally for your purchase of this CD. Furthermore, we would like to apologize for any misrepresentation that may have occurred. It has come to our notice that only one song on the CD actually pertains to eating bugs for dinner. We do hope you will accept this bonus track as our official apology for any misrepresentation that may have occurred. We will now hold a meeting to discuss what kind of animals and creatures actually eat bugs for dinner. Here, here. Everyone, gather round. Gather round. First of all, we've got to come up with some ideas of if anyone... Here, here. If anyone has any ideas, please speak. Speak up now, please.
1: What about a monitor? Snakes a lot. Birds eat bugs. Snakes a lot. Birds eat bugs. Snakes a lot. Birds eat bugs. Snakes a lot. Birds eat bugs. Snakes a lot. Birds eat bugs. Snakes a lot. Birds eat bugs. Snakes a lot. Birds eat bugs. Snakes a lot. Birds eat bugs. Snakes a lot. Birds eat bugs. Snakes a lot. Birds eat bugs. Snakes a lot. Birds eat bugs. Snakes a lot. Birds eat bugs. Snakes a lot. Birds eat bugs. Snakes a lot. Birds eat bugs. Snakes a lot. Birds eat bugs. Snakes a lot. Birds eat bugs. Snakes a lot. Birds eat bugs. Snakes a lot. Birds eat bugs. Snakes a lot. Birds eat bugs. Snakes a lot. Birds eat bugs. Snakes a lot. Birds eat bugs. Snakes a lot. 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

Beware the Astro Zombies. They mutilate, they torture, they kill. Spine-tingling horror, unspeakable shock, and breathless excitement will grip you as you watch living organs ripped from the bodies of voluptuous females, as beating hearts and throbbing brains are transplanted to create the Astro Zombies. Cringe in terror, scream in fright, as these skull-faced monsters strike blindly at living flesh, and the motion picture screen flows in the blood-drenched wake of the Astro Zombies. The beautiful, voluptuous, deadly, vicious Satana, a woman who would stop at nothing to gain control over the Astro Zombies, whose creed was kill, kill, kill. John Carradine as the deranged scientist, Wendell Corey as the doctor who opposes him, match wits in this bloody, sadistic, terror-filled, suspense-laden horror film of brutal mutilations and senseless killings as the Astro Zombies go berserk and threaten a city with death. Watch it and you die a thousand deaths. The Astro Zombies in color, coming soon to your local theater.

0: Paras, kiitoksia.
1: Daniel.

There are many good reasons for the nudist philosophy. We believe that sunshine and fresh air must definitely result in both physical and mental benefit. Sunshine and fresh air are natural phenomenon, and ours is a way of life which pursues these forces in the most natural and unencumbered manner possible. We strive for a healthy mind in a healthy body. We feel that nudism eliminates tension, brings forth complete relaxation, which enables man to find his true values. This is our creed and our goal, a true way of life.

0: That's a good one, thought the glamour gal, when the handsome man about town invited her up to his apartment to see his orchids. But she decided to go anyway. The rest would come later, as it usually did when a wolf asked her up to his quarters. So up to his apartment she went. Sure enough, the room was full of orchids.
1: Well, I'll be darned.
2: Do you like orchids?
1: I suppose so.
2: If you do, I'll show you my bedroom. There's some really beautiful ones in there.
1: This is it.
0: She eagerly entered, and lo and behold, orchids again. She exploded.
1: Listen, you jerk. If you must know, I didn't come up here to look at orchids.
0: All of which goes to prove that you can't lead a horticulture.

0: Dracula, sir.
1: What is it, Jeeves?
0: The Invisible Man is here, sir.
1: Well, tell him I can't see him.
0: Very good, sir. But there's also a lady that wishes to speak with you.
1: Show her in.
2: Dracula, my love.
1: Vampire, it's so good to see you back in circulation again. Tell me, my dear, are the bats out tonight?

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0: Google with his googly eyes. 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Spark Plug came in 3 days late. Barney Google with his googly eyes.
1: Barney Google with his googly eyes. 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
1: Now, excuse me there, Mr. Cockrason. 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And with a hasty word that you just can't recall. 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
1: Oh, bust me my ass!
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8: 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Jesse Ventura here again to talk to you about
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program you've just been listening to was a recording of a new play by G.G. Dunhill in one act for Eight Albatrosses in the Reservoir. The part of Gooch was played by a frying pan. The other parts of Gooch were played by...

0: Hi, kids. Seriously now, this is your friends, the mothers of invention. We're all here. I'm the only one that's going to talk, but they're all here in the studio. You can trust me. They're all hiding around in here. You can imagine them. They're all hairy and everything, hiding behind the music stands and the microphones and having merry fun. And we're here to help you. What we want to do is we want to make you buy our records. And we got a couple of hot little items for you. One of them's called Freak Out, and then our new album, which is called Absolutely Free.
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2: 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Guys, I don't think your message will reach very many people over such an ugly medium, but we try.

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0: rock and roll!
1: Oh,
0: yeah! Oh, yeah!
1: Rock and roll! Come on, baby!
0: Nasty! Nasty!
1: Yeah, yeah! Say, Julia!

0: terror takes its toll of those caught in Drag Strip Riot, leading to a fight fought with all the fierce fury of youth. Dangerously angry one minute, rocking and rolling the next. Young people like Yvonne Lyme and Gary Clark enjoying themselves until a dungaree doll starts her own Brannigan.
1: Pull in your bumper, sister!
2: I can beat you anytime, any place.
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2: Martin, you just invited yourself to a train drag.
4: Nick, don't do it.
0: See the nerve-cracking train drag that sometimes kills the winner.

0: the next patient, nurse. Get up on this table, pull off that gown, raise up that right leg, let that left one down. Pull off them stockings, that silk underwear. The doctor's got to cut your mama, Lord knows where. You got two or three tumors, shaped like a cube. Two or three leaks in your inner tube. Bring on that ether, bring on that gas. The doctor's got to cut your mama, yes, yes, yes. The doctor knows to fix it, the doctor knows just what to do.
1: Oh, doctor, can I have a glass of water?
0: Oh, not now.
1: Oh, doctor, I'm so sick.
0: Shh, be quiet. Doctor ain't gonna hurt you.
1: Oh, what you gonna do with that long knife?
0: Oh, that's just the doctor's tools.
1: Oh, doctor, what you gonna do with that saw?
0: Well, we take off legs with that, that's all.
1: Oh.
0: Be quiet now, just a moment. There you are. Doctor's through.
1: Oh, doctor, what did you take out of me?
0: Oh, just a minute, and I'll tell you here. Four monkey ranches, two horse shay, pair of old breeches and a bale of hay. Your ribs was kind of loosened, they moved about. If I hadn't have sewed you up, everything would fell out. I put in you tubes. Tightened up the exhaust, went into your hood and cleaned your spark plugs off. Your body's kind of weak, don't be hard. From now on, you be careful with them there connection rods.
1: All right, doctor.
0: The doctor knows to fix it. The doctor knows just what to do.
1: Gee, doctor, but I feel better.
0: Oh, do that so?
1: Yes, I feel kind of like I'm going to do a little mess around.
0: Fine. Go ahead.
1: Oh, my.
0: That's the way patients do that come to this doctor. They don't die.

0: son of we. Don't be hard. From now on, you be careful with them that connection law.
1: All right, doctor.
0: The doctor knows to fix it. The doctor knows just what to do.

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0: 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There I found that fool was messing behind my back. Man, I wasn't high, but I solid blew my top. 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And I'm hipping you, man, they won't be to blame. So take it slow, you characters of the opposite sex. Cause you just never know, man, you never know when you're gonna be next. Man, you just never know.
1: Never. 10 years ago, we found this song and we love it. A great song. The only song in the world that applies to everyone in the world. Right, Paula? Everybody should know the words to this song. You're nobody till somebody loves you. You're nobody till somebody cares. We may be king, we may possess all the world and its gold. Gold won't always bring happiness when you're growing old. We'll be the same, we'll never change it. As long as there's a star up above, slow honey, you're nobody till somebody loves you. Find yourself somebody to love. It's my song, right? You're nobody until somebody loves you.

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The world will be the same, we'll never change it. 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

0: Hey, look, you know, like, if you bought this record to learn how to speak hip from a record man, that is the squarest thing I ever heard of. I mean, wow. But look, so like you bought it, you must need it. So that was a smart move, you know what I mean, or something?
1: Hello there, and welcome to the exciting world of hip.
0: Oh, just relax, baby. Me and this other cat, we're going to straighten you out.
1: This is a new departure in language instruction for English-speaking people who want to talk to and be understood by jazz musicians, hipsters, beatniks, juvenile delinquents, and the criminal fringe.
0: What time is it? I gotta make a phone call.
1: Shh, shh, shh. The twilight world of the American hipster is an important American subculture with a language all its own. To enable you to speak this language of hip exactly like the hipsters themselves, we've provided an actual hipster to teach you the correct pronunciation and delivery of his language.
0: Ray.
1: Ladies and gentlemen, your instructor, Mr. Geets Romo.
0: Look, is it going to be a long session, man? Let's head out for some pizza or something.
1: Mr. Romo, would you speak into the microphone, please?
0: I just want to say this is a wonderful thing, what you're doing, you know? So the public can pick up on what's happening, like, you know? Straighten everybody out and let them know where this whole other scene is, where it's at. You know, so everybody will stop coming on all the time. And then we'll get, you know, world peace.

0: 警察，警察逃，警察将你打中，你逃，你逃跑，你打起走啊！
1: At the edge of the universe, 400 men and women are probing the immeasurable blackness of space. 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
2: 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Do they know all the dangers of the road? Do they realize the risk of picking up hitchhikers? You'll find out when you see Girls on the Road, filmed in color on the beach near Big Sur, California. Girls on the Road, a shocking adventure of two high school chicks looking for trouble, looking for men, and finding both.
3: We was alone.
2: Girls on the Road, starring three promising newcomers, Michael Ontkean, star of the rookies, Diana Hall, and Kathleen Cody. You'll love this film that brings a new high in thrills and excitement. This story of two glamorous gals playing with fire, feeling new emotions they don't understand. It's a story that ends in a nightmare of death and murder. Come see Girls on the Road and ask yourself the question, should girls pick up hitchhikers? Don't fail to see Girls on the Road, rated GP from the Fanfare Corporation.

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1: With two obnoxious announcers screaming at the top of their lungs!
0: Cranking up the reverb and echo!
1: And don't forget those ear-piercing sound effects!
0: Why do we sound so excited?
1: Because we're recording this commercial on a Sunday!
0: And that means we're getting triple scale!
1: Just for saying dumb names like Shirley Cha-Cha Muldowney
0: and Big Daddy Don Garland,
1: and talking at 200 words per minute.
0: Ooh, and my throat feels like I swallowed burning nitro funny fuel.
1: And I've got a headache that's blowing my doors off.
0: Because doing this type of idiotic commercial is...

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1: Cher ami, quand je voyageais, cher ami, quand je voyageais, cher ami, quand je voyageais, cher ami, cher ami, quand je voyageais, cher ami, quand je voyageais, cher ami, cher ami, cher ami, cher ami, cher ami, quand je voyageais, cherchant uniquement des

0: Have you ever heard anything like this?
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0: He was obsessed with sex, with mad desires, by a force he could not control.
1: I'm afraid our Arthur wasn't quite the sweet boy we thought he was.
2: Don't say that.
0: Why did he ravage? Why did he kill? He was a demon. A beast. He was evil and depraved. His was the most unique of them all. To some women, he was an instrument of pleasure. He dared what no man ever has. See the most daring level of human experimentation. See the erotic desires of women who need each other, who love each other, but are caught in the web of the amazing transplant. This is the woman he loved, yet he killed her. Why?
2: What's the matter, honey? Come on home with me. I'll make you forget your troubles.
0: Amazing transplant.

0: Anything I can do for you, sir? 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
1: Ringside table, Batman?
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The leaves, they were withering and sere. It was night in the lonesome October of my most immemorial year. It was hard by the dim lake of Auber, in the misty mid-region of Weir. It was down by the dank tarn of Auber, in the ghoul-haunted woodland of Weir. Here once through an alley titanic of cypress I roamed with my soul, of cypress with Psyche my soul. These were days when my heart was volcanic as the scoriac rivers that roll, as the lavas that restlessly roll their sulphurous currents down Yannick in the ultimate climbs of the pole, that groan as they roll down Mount Yannick in the realms of the boreal pole. Our talk had been serious and sober, but our thoughts, they were palsied and sere. Our memories were treacherous and sere. For we knew not the month was October, and we marked not the night of the year, ah, night of all nights in the year. We noted not the dim lake of Auber, though once we had journeyed down here, remembered not the dank tarn of Auber.

and I pacified Psyche and kissed her, and tempted her out of her gloom, and conquered her scruples and gloom. And we passed to the end of the vista, but were stopped by the door of a tomb, by the door of a legended tomb. And I said, "What is written, sweet sister, on the door of this legended tomb?" She replied, "Ulalum, ulalum, 'tis the vault of thy lost ulalum." Then my heart, it grew ashen and sober, as the leaves that were crisped and sere, as the leaves that were withering and sere, and I cried, "It was surely October, on this very night of last year, that I journeyed down here, that I brought a dread burden down here, on this night of all nights in the year. Ah, what demon has tempted me here? Well I know now this dim lake of Auber, this misty mid-region of Weir. Well I know now this dank tarn of Auber, this ghoul-haunted woodland of..."

0: But tell me, just what is it that you want to do?
1: Well, we want to be free. We want to be free to do what we want to do. We want to be free to ride. And we want to be free to ride our machines without being hassled by the man. And we want to get loaded. And we want to have a good time. And that's what we're going to do.
2: Well, when, baby? Let's go.
1: We're going to have a good time. We're going to have a party.

0: Ghetto Freaks explodes on the screen with excitement never before shown in a motion picture. Ghetto Freaks exposes the sensuous facts of taking over a white commune and turning the white chicks into soul sisters.
1: Help me!
2: I said no. She's my lady. Nobody touches her.
3: What's the matter, man? You knew the rules when you joined this family. And the rules were real fine when you didn't have a chick of your own. And you took your share real good. Now your little pink lady is going to obey the rules. You're gonna watch.
0: Ghetto Freaks is a motion picture that will make every part of you react with a new feeling. Groupies, long hairs, freaks, all living in one soul family and doing the bidding of a black leader. Nothing could stop these freaks from performing their weird initiation rituals night after night. Every new white convert wore an afro and obeyed the rules of the leader, and he showed them how to get their kicks where their cracker lovers left off. Ghetto Freaks is a film you can't afford to miss. Ghetto Freaks.

0: What are you doing here at the club?
1: I came down to play some pool.
0: Pool?
1: Would you like to play some pool with me?
0: You know, honey, that's one game I don't know a darn thing about.
1: You don't?
0: No.
1: Let me explain it to you.
0: Well, yes, I'd like to know something about it.
1: You see, we play on a big table.
0: Oh, we play on a big table?
1: Yes.
0: Well, it's been a long time since I played on a table.
1: Yes?
0: Yeah, but I guess I can stand up to it all right.
1: Oh, of course you can.
0: Why, sure.
1: Now, the table is covered with green cloth.
0: Oh, the table is covered with green cloth.
1: That's right.
0: Yeah, I know what that's for.
1: What?
0: That's to kind of make us think we're out in the grass.
1: Oh.
0: You little devil, you. Tell me some more.
1: There are rubber cushions all around the sides of the table.
0: Rubber cushions all around the sides of the table?
1: Yes.
0: What are the rubber cushions for?
1: Oh, that's so your balls will bounce back.
0: So my balls will bounce back.
1: That's right.
0: This is going to be a rough game, isn't it?
1: Oh, no, it isn't.
0: No?
1: You'll love it.
0: Well, tell me some more.
1: Now, you put your balls in a rack.
0: I put my balls in a rack.
1: That's right.
0: Where's the rack?
1: It's on the table.
0: On the table?
1: Yes.
0: I'm going to look funny as hell standing with my balls in the rack on the table.
1: No, you won't.
0: I won't?
1: No.
0: Well, tell me some more.
1: Now, take your cue in your hand.
0: Yes.
1: And you get ready for a good shot.
0: Look, honey, when I got my cue in my hand, I know what to do.
1: You do?
0: Oh, my ass, my ass, my ass.
1: Oh, that's fine.
0: Yeah, tell me some more.
1: Now, you take your cue and put chalk on the end of it.
0: I put chalk on the end of my cue?
1: That's right.
0: Oh, where's my cue?
1: You hold it out about arm's length.
0: I hold it out arm's length?
1: Yes.
0: Look, honey, you got me mixed up with someone else.
1: What do you mean?
0: Well, I'll put chalk on my cue, but it won't be way to hell and gone out there.
1: No.
0: Oh, hell no.
1: Oh, it doesn't matter as long as you get chalk on the end of it.
0: Well, what's the chalk for?
1: That's to keep you from slipping.
0: Slipping?
1: Mm-hmm.
0: Well, honey, if I slip, I can start over again, can't I?
1: Oh, of course you can.
0: Why, sure. Slips don't count.
1: I guess not.
0: Tell me some more.
1: Now, you bust your balls.
0: I bust my balls?
1: That's right.
0: This is going to be a rough game, isn't it?
1: No, it isn't.
0: No?
1: You'll like it.
0: Well, I might as well bust them. They're no damn good anyway. Now, tell me some more.
1: Now, if one of your balls rolls in the hole, you get another shot.
0: Look, honey, if one of my balls rolls in the hole, the game's over as far as I'm concerned.
1: Oh, no. That's the idea of the game.
0: Yes?
1: Get your object ball in the hole without scratching.
0: Look, babe, I'll be so damn busy bouncing my balls off the cushions, I won't have time to scratch. Where are we going to play this game?
1: Down in the basement. Just follow me.
0: Yeah, well, I hope I don't wreck my balls or bust my cue. So long, folks.

0: woman is made from a rib, with a heart that's black and a tongue that's glib. Work your fingers to the bone. They say a woman's place is in the home. You wash 16 pounds of dirty old clothes. You work and you sweat right down to your toes. Your husband comes home, and what do you get?
1: How come my dinner ain't ready yet?
2: La la la la la la la.
0: Get up in the morning at a quarter to six. Got five or six breakfasts that you gotta fix. 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

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You get 16 pounds of black-eyed peas, a dollar's worth of those and a dollar's worth of these. It don't leave you nothing to pay your bills. If the landlord don't get you, then the taxes will. A woman's lot is a sorry one. You gotta count calories, that ain't fun. 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

0: water, but she's got a set of lean legs. She was only a policeman's daughter. She was only a policeman's daughter. She was only a policeman's daughter, but she was really much too blue.
1: Say, let me do one, Les.
0: Sure, carry on.
1: She was only a draper's daughter. She was only a draper's daughter. She was only a draper's daughter, but she was a lovely...

0: but she'd do anything for a bob. She was only a fireman's daughter. She was only a fireman's daughter. She was only a fireman's daughter. But didn't she set them alight? She was only a watchmaker's daughter. She was only a watchmaker's daughter. She was only a watchmaker's daughter. But you should have seen her clock.
1: Say, Leslie, I know a jolly good one. She was only a burglar's daughter. She was only a burglar's daughter. She was only a burglar's daughter.
0: But she pinched a gentleman's thief. I must tell her to my wife tonight. She'll scream. She was only a jockey's daughter. She was only a jockey's daughter. She was only a jockey's daughter. But she always came home last. She was only a brewer's daughter. She was only a brewer's daughter. She was only a brewer's daughter. But she was bottled all the time. You know, I could cry my eyes out for this poor little orphan tea.

0: You'll meet her at night, in a dark place. 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She's called the Velvet Vampire, and she'll love you to death. New World Pictures presents The Velvet Vampire, starring Michael Blodgett, Sherry Miles, and Celeste Yarnall, in color rated R. If you see it at night, don't walk home alone.
1: Our planet may be doomed, our Earth devastated. The monsters are in revolt, and civilization is in chaos. Godzilla is laying waste to New York. Rodan is attacking Moscow. Manda is smashing London, and Peking trembles under the wrath of Mothra. Our battle cry must be, destroy all monsters. Who can say which country or city will be next? We must unite and destroy all monsters. Is there a way to defend against Godzilla, Rodan, Manda, and Mothra? The answer is no. Let our battle cry be, destroy all monsters. Be prepared. See for yourself, in color from American International. Destroy all monsters. This picture is rated G for general audiences. Destroy all monsters.

Ladies and gentlemen, this is Captain Jeremy speaking. Before we depart, please make sure all tray tables are in their upright positions and all packages are stowed in their proper compartments. Prepare for takeoff. Okay. Are we off? Oh, that's it. Oh, yeah. Oh, that's nice. Oh, honey, watch your teeth. Watch your teeth. Oh, this is great. Oh, God, the mic is still on. Oh, I'm sorry. Folks, I'm sorry. This is a bit embarrassing. Now you know why they call it a cockpit.